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And this. 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Totally 80s, 2ST.

cheers to those moments in music you just have to crank up. I'm gonna have a good time tonight. Rock and roll music gonna play all night. 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
2: and the Four Seasons. Carl, congratulations. We've got no time to get your backstory, but I can tell you about the prize that you've won. You've won a double pass to see Simple Minds live. Simple Minds with special guest Gary Numan live 2027, touring Australia in February. Look out for them. Tickets available now from destroyalllines.com. But not you, Carl, because you're going.
0: Thank you very much. Much appreciated.
1: Unreal.
2: Carry on about your business. It'll be back again when we come back from sabbatical. That's great. Jonesy and Amanda, driving you home.
3: 2ST. 80s hits you love. Wake me up before you go. Your favourites from the 90s and 2000s. Save tonight. Fight the breakup. Hell from the other side. And 60s and 70s tracks that stand the test of time. Gonna have fun in the city. Arms to the left, jokers to the right. Here I am, stuck in the middle. Better music and more of it. 2

cheers to those moments in music you just have to crank up. Better music and more of it.